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0: 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Join me for my new show, The Saturday Shakedown. 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

I wonder if you're lonesome tonight. You know, someone said that the world's a stage and each must play a part. 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

0: This is Paul Baker. Welcome to your show for Wednesday, 26th of August. Coming up, Brian Ferry and Roxy Music, Dan Hartman and Blur. On the way, we'll kick off with DNA and Suzanne Vega. Here's Tom's Diner.
1: Paul Baker.

Here we go then, it's midweek, 26th of August, it's Wednesday. Let's have a look at today's celebrity birthdays. We've got Alison Steadman, who you know as Pam, and Gavin and Stacey, 80 years old today. Shirley Manson, lead singer of Garbage, is 60. Michael Gove, the former British politician, 59 years old today. Actor Chris Pine, you know him as Captain Kirk in the newer versions of Star Trek, he's 46. Macaulay Culkin, also 46 today. Actress Melissa McCarthy is 56. Also celebrating is Mike Colter. He was Luke Cage in the TV series on Netflix. He's 50 years old today. It is National Dog Day today. It's also National Toilet Paper Day. That's in the UK and the USA. It's Women's Equality Day, and it's also International Repoint Day. It's a global day, and it's a niche trade observance celebrating stonemasonry, brickwork, and building restoration. Paul Baker.

At the end of yesterday's show, I gave you the conversation starter. What's a completely pointless item you bought purely because of a late night advert or that an algorithm had targeted you? There's a mini desktop vacuum sitting on Oliver's desk, an automatic hands-free soap dispenser for Amelia, plastic cutter designed specifically for slicing bananas, for Lucas, for Isla, it's a microfiber cleaning slipper set so she could sweep the floor just by walking around. 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
3: It's Brainbuster time for you very soon. The midweek Brainbuster is on the way. There's music coming up from Adam and the Ants, Britney Spears, East Side Beat and The Doors. First though, it's been

0: Right, let's do your brainbuster question for Wednesday. 100 people were surveyed, dog owners in actual fact. Do you allow your dog to sleep on the bed with you at night, was the question. How many of those 100 dog owners said yes, they do allow their dog to sleep on the bed with them at night? The answer is next.
1: Paul Baker.

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I thought this was going to be really, really high, like 70 or 80 people out of 100, but the actual answer is much, much lower. Just under half, actually. 48 of 100 dog owners allow their dog to sleep on the bed.

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5: On the way in just a second, it'll be your amazing facts of the day. Eiffel 65 and Eternal coming up. First, though, Evelyn Champagne King, his shame.

Right, let's have a look at your amazing facts of the day, and then I'll let you know what's coming up in the next hour of the show. The world's highest telephone box is located in India at 18,000 feet above sea level. Did you also know the Eiffel Tower grows up to 15 centimetres during the summer heat? The original computer mouse, invented in 1964, was carved of a solid block of wood. Mirrors on the moon, placed by Apollo astronauts, are still used today by scientists firing ground lasers to calculate the moon's distance down to the millimeter. And the total length of piping inside the Westminster Palace in London stretches for over 32 miles. Right, let's have a look at what's coming up in the next hour of the show for you. We'll be looking at the struggles of dog ownership and also tech troubles we'll do on this day in history for you as well in around about

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How are we doing this morning? I am absolutely shattered. Didn't sleep well at all last night. Achy, achy, achy. But hey, and also the sad news of Dolly Parton dying yesterday. Later on, I shall be playing your requests. That's for Catwoman and Charmaine in a little montage that I have ready. Oh dear. And until then, let's crack on. And first we have John Alex, who was in first, and then we have Charmaine and then Catwoman. Good morning to you three. You're right. Did you sleep well? As soon as John Alex was in first, we're going to start off with this song. It's My Life. Oh, I've chosen a really funny one. Just bear with me 1 second. Right, no, we were going to have the 12-inch version. We haven't got time for that. We've only got an hour, so I've just changed it over to the normal one. It's My Life by Talk Talk.

especially for John Alex. Have not heard that one in years. Thank you. Catwoman says you need a torch. It's a bit dark outside. Yes, it's as black as Calcutta. I think that makes you tired as well, doesn't it? You shouldn't be up at this time of morning. Charmaine was saying yesterday, it's still light in the UK at 6 o'clock. I think that's the only thing that the UK has got going for it, maybe. I may be lynched, don't know. So coming up after the break, we've got one more song, but coming up after the break, we have a little montage for our Dolly. In the meantime, we've got Alan Walker, Dash Burling and Vicky Starr, Better Off Alone.

0: Hi, join me, Tim the Legend, Monday to Friday, 8 a.m. to 10 a.m. for the breakfast show. Oh, and the Duchess will be with me every Monday, if she remembers to turn up.
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12: 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It's the

I've actually nicked that from Bobby Gray. But I don't think he's around at the moment. So, yes, I've nicked that from Bobby Gray. Liking that a lot because we do like a nice cup of tea on a morning. And welcome back to Sharon's Wakey Wakey Show, proudly sponsored by Nicky's Pie Shop and Bar in Mahaka. Homemade pies, Cornish pasties, cream teas and a proper British welcome. Now, I do not like dead space on the radio, but today is a little bit different because today we say goodbye to one of music's most loved and recognisable stars, Dolly Parton, who has died aged 80 from her humble beginnings as one of 12, that poor mother, 12 children in Tennessee. I can't get over that. Dolly became a global superstar, but she never forgot where she came from. And she gave us incredible songs, laughter, kindness, and a legacy that reaches far beyond music. Dolly Parton, 19th of January, 1946 to 25th of August, 2026. She just became 80, didn't she, really? And these next three songs in memory of. And the first one is one of my favourites. And it's also Charmaine's request, which I didn't know about this song until she requested it last.

Who's gonna finish the stories I start the way you always do? When somebody

0: How poignant is that now? 2013. Dolly and Kenny had been friends and musical partners for more than 30 years when they recorded it. And Dolly later said Kenny was one of the most important people in her life, and when he died in 2020, she was visibly heartbroken. And now with Dolly gone too, the title takes on an even more powerful meaning. Thank you so much, Charmaine, for that request. It's a beautiful song and one of my favourites.
1: We'll be together again,
2: 'cause we both know
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0: We've got two more Dollies to go, and the next one is Catwoman's request again, Kenny Rogers and Dolly Parton from 1983, Islands in the Stream.

Chrissy, you are just in the middle of a Dolly Parton montage in memory of Dolly after dying yesterday. 1983, this became one of the greatest country pop duets ever. But here's the lovely bit. Dolly and Kenny Rogers weren't originally planning to record it together. The Bee Gees wrote it, and Kenny initially recorded it alone before Dolly was brought in. Their chemistry was so good that it became a huge worldwide hit. And their friendship lasted until they died, literally. Catwoman and John Alex are saying it's raining. Yay, good. I can't see anything, it's still pitch black. How can we be wrong? Especially in the studio. So my next Dolly Parton song is my favourite. Apart from Applejack, I like that one, but this is my favourite. And it goes back to 1971, loved this as a child. And it's one of Dolly's most personal songs, came straight from her childhood. Her mother made her a coat from scraps of fabric. But when Dolly wore it to school, the other children laughed because her family couldn't afford a proper shop-bought coat. And Dolly turned that painful memory into a song about rich in love rather than money. And it's one of the songs she was proudest of writing. So here you go. Coat of many colours.

colors Joseph wore, and then she said, perhaps this coat will bring you good luck and happiness. And I just couldn't wait

Oh, bless you. Dolly Parton, 19th of January, 1946, 25th of August, 2026. August, may you rest in peace and dance and sing upstairs. Anyway, let's get on. Super Noodles, good morning to you. And Gordy, you all right?

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Chrissy is dancing along to that one, and people moving on up 1993. One of those records that still sounds like instant happiness. It reached number two in the UK, kept M People firmly at the heart of 90s dance pop, and became a massive club anthem.

Jessie Ware begin again 2023? And Jessie went gloriously disco on this one. With the track inspired by the feeling of escaping into music and dancing. And it was part of her critically acclaimed That Feels Good era from 2023.

I love disco and piano together. Jessie Ware, Begin Again. This we have Benjamin Ingrosso, Look Who's Laughing Now.

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Good morning. Welcome back. Well, we did have a little montage earlier for Dolly, and I can't finish the programme. I can't do the programme without this one. This is another one of my favourites. It's from 1977, and it takes us right back to her childhood in the Smoky Mountains. Applejack was inspired by a real old banjo player Dolly used to visit as a little girl. Even though her mum told her not to, and Dolly packed the recording with the country legends she adored. It's Applejack.

He lived by the apple orchard in this little old orchard shack. His real name was Jackson Taylor, but I called him Applejack. Now old Applejack was loved by everyone he ever knew. Applejack picked apples, but he picked the banjo too.

Yeah, Dolly died peacefully in Nashville on 25th of August yesterday, 2026, aged 80, ringing the curtain down on a career spanning almost six decades. And she leaves behind around 3,000 songs, more than 100 million records sold, and a legacy of music, generosity, and sheer dolliness.

And there's another song by two legends that are no longer with us, George Michael and Aretha Franklin from 1987. I knew you were waiting for me. Oh, we've lost some good ones, haven't we, eh?

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up the ladder from 1987 to 2024, just to keep our little toe into it all. Keep us in the mix. We have Sia and Kylie Minogue. Sia and Kylie Minogue, Dance Alone. Another two powerhouses. Australian pop stars together. Let's have this one. Sia wrote the song with Jess Shatkin. Gotta be careful with that one. And Jim E. Stack. And Kylie provides the perfect.

A very good morning to our very own Tim the Legend, who is waiting in the wings, prepping his show to take over me at 8 o'clock, not long now, on Al Maria Gold 95.5 and Al Maria Live 107.5. He'll have his daily dose of Queen. And can you tell me, so stick around. He will keep you entertained for 2 hours.

popping way back again to the 80s, 1985, Dancing in the Street with Bowie and Jagger. Recorded for Live Aid. Remember this one, 'cause you do.

Yep, Martha Reeves and the Vandellas with Bless You from 1971, and this was their final big pop hurrah. After giving us Dancing in the Street, the original version, and Jimmy Mack, they bowed out with one last UK top 40 hit.

That's it from me until tomorrow. So bless you all and God bless Dolly Parton. Hope she rests in peace. Thank you, Catwoman. Hasta mañana. And we have Tim the Legend coming up after me. So stay tuned. Got plenty of fantastic songs, quizzes, and a daily dose of Queen.

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4: A very good morning. It's Wednesday, the 26th of August, 2026. How is everybody? I'm back off yesterday. My massive thanks to Steve Action Jackson for sitting in for me yesterday. Thank you, Steve. Always rely on Steve to step in if I'm unavailable for a show. And a massive thank you to Sharon M for a great show this morning. Thank you, Sharon. Right, it's a busy show. Let's crack on, shall we?

They are Donna Summer, following on from Summer Song. A bit of a theme there, not really, it was just by chance. That was This Time I Know It's For Real. Got to say very good morning, Johnson, live comment section. What is Denise? Good morning to you, Denise. Hope you're all this morning. Sharon M. Was a good show this morning, Sharon. I was listening. Just prepping a little bit, changing things around just a little bit. And John Alex, good morning to you, John. Hope you are also very well this morning.

There you are, a bit of an average white band for you. Let's go round again. We're going to say very good morning, Catwoman. Hope you're very well. She says, you obviously got your mic fixed. Yes, I had a problem with my mic on Monday, if you remember. I thought I knew what it was. It was, but it was nothing that I could do about it whilst I was on air, which was a problem. As soon as I came off air, I was able to fix it. So it was all good for the stage show Monday night, and I believe it's all sounding fine this morning. So there we are, just a little technical hitch, but one that I couldn't resolve, unfortunately, whilst I was on air. But here I am, loud and clear, unfortunately for you lot.

They are the Hoosiers, and goodbye, Mr. A. Good morning, Super Noodles. Join us on the live comment section. Hope you are very well this morning. News, you joined us just in time for this. See, I break.

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9: 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Welcome back to the breakfast show. 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They sponsor our weather. We'll be doing the weather just before 9 o'clock, just before we play today's Can You Tell Me? Now, I'll tell you what we'll do. This is a great track, so we'll start from the beginning, shall we?

0: 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Right, off, 8:30, 8:31, time we did this.
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0: Ah, fabulous. Well, that's your daily dose of Queen for today. Love My Life. There'll be another one tomorrow morning.
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0: Yes, good morning. 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There you are. What is there stopping you from getting your big bags out, getting in your car and getting getting down to the Irish and English store in Alluda the Rail. Go and see Pam. She'll be there waiting for you. 9:30 this morning. Take plenty of money. You're going to need it, because when you get down there, you are spot for choice. 2 minutes drive from Mercadona. They are opposite the emergency centre in Alluda del Rio.

0: There you are. Sophie Ellis Bextor and China Heart. just looking at the comments, saying, Digger Noodles, you can keep your big bags hidden. I don't know what I said wrong. I'm going to have a little rethink on what I said during my my little chat about the Irish and English store. In the meantime, let's listen to Miles Smith, shall we?
1: Like a shelter from the storm, a fireplace that keeps me warm.

There you are, Calvin Harris. Featuring Rag and Bowman. Of course, you've got to have a feature these days. And there's Giant. Good morning to Claire MC. Hope you're not driving. Hope you're settled down, because we've got Can You Tell Me coming up in just about nine minutes' time. You know me, it'll probably be 11 minutes, 12 minutes, who knows. But it'll be coming up shortly.

There you are, that's Dave Lewan, play it to the crowd. So, Steve Action Jackson sat in for me on the breakfast show yesterday morning. Thank you, Steve. He's back again this afternoon with PMP.

0: 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Join me, Action Jackson.
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4: It is indeed. We're bang on 9 o'clock this morning. I don't know what's happened there. Great planning for it. Or just a good bit of luck. Right, here is today's weather in the local region for you. We are currently sitting at 24 degrees with a high today and a warning for high temperatures. A high today of a minimum of 38. It could get to 40 degrees today. You know what that means? Suntan cream, hat, water. And just be careful out there. We got air quality of fair today, although looking outside, there is a fair bit of dust up in that sky still. We got sunset tonight at 20:45. Quarter to nine tonight. The nights are drawing in. Oh, dear, oh, dear. Currently, we've got 55% humidity. Feels a bit more than that this morning. It's quite sticky out there. There's no rain forecast for today. You can do your washing. You can go and take your hair to the hairdressers. There's no rain forecast today. But once again, looking outside, there is a lot of cloud up there. Hopefully, it will blow away. Now, there you are. That is today's weather. The most important bit there is it's going to be hot again. Make sure you got your suntan cream and your water and your hat. 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Should we do this?
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4: Okay. Got an easy one for you this morning. Well, I wasn't here yesterday. Steve Jackson's yesterday. Did anybody get it yesterday? I didn't hear the end of it. It just seemed to go on and on and on forever. We actually had to stop listening after about the 18th song, I think it was, something like that. We had an appointment to go to, so I didn't hear the answer. So maybe somebody tell me what it was, because while we were listening, we had absolutely no idea. Today is easy. Easy? It's easy as well. If you think you know the answer, send me a message on the comment section, prior to the DJ, gold, silver medal, gold, silver, and bronze medals up for grabs. For those who haven't heard it before, I'm going to play you three tracks. Just three tracks. Not 15, 16, 17, just three tracks. If you think you know the answer, let me know. Here we go, track one.

Well, there you are, track one. I just said it was easy. What do I say? It's not EastEnders, it's not Kids Toys. And the rest of you, I'm looking for something a little bit more, obviously. And this will tell you what I'm looking for.

They are. I did say it's very, very easy, and you are almost there, everybody, but I am looking for something else, and that, I thought, would have given it away. If that doesn't, this one will.

Well, there you are. There's your certain final track. Wild Nights. I think you're there. Well, you are there. Although you spelled it wrong. Right. I'm going to get booed. I don't care. Because this is quite relevant, really. What do we play today? I played you Cindy, incidentally, from the Faces. I played you Shaun the Sheep. From the Shaun the Sheep movie. And there I played you Do Wah Diddy. Cindy, incidentally. I was looking for Cindy. Shaun the Sheep. I was looking for sheep. Do Wah Diddy. It was by the Dolly Mixtures. I was looking for Dolly. The sheep part. Remember Dolly the Sheep? First ever clone sheep from a cell. And Cindy, yes, she was a doll, but she was a Dolly. Dolly Parton. It had to be Dolly Parton today. Just had to be. Wild Nights did come in with actually Folly Parton, but I know what you meant. She's got fat fingers. And the D is next to the F. So all those said doll, yes, Super Noodles, you can boo as much as you like. I don't care. I really don't care because it's Dolly we're talking about. So all those said doll, yes, you were virtually there. You're just missing Eleanor Y this morning. Thank you for taking part. I was looking for Dolly. Dolly the Sheep. Do Wah Diddy, Dolly Dots, and Cindy was a Dolly. If you were a tiny little girl, you would have called it a Dolly. Just like you'd have called a Barbie doll a Dolly if you were a little girl. Didn't have a little Dolly when you were little? Well, there you go. That's what happens. I had Guns and Train Set.

0: There you are, Louis Armstrong and Hello Dolly. And Hello Dolly, Hello Dawny. Good timing, Joe Dawny. I think she's probably missed a can. She'd have got that. She'd have got that. She wouldn't just put Doll. She'd have put Dolly, wouldn't you, Dawny? Yes. Right, up now. It's that well-known song by Aqua, Barbie Dolly Girl.
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7: Yes, good morning. 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Mondays, it's very often live music. 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Every day, the flavours of India are waiting for you at the Indian Garden, where every meal feels like a celebration. We're celebrating the life of Dolly this morning. Well, we did, can you tell me? I've got a couple of tracks from her right now.

A couple there from Dolly. Sadly, we lost Dolly Parton. You see, she was a legend, wasn't she? She was a legend. Brilliant stuff. They are. I'm going to say, PMP, good morning to Pam. She's just arrived at Aqua and it's started to rain. Yes, it's rain. Yes, I know, everybody. I know I said not an hour ago, not half an hour ago, there was no rain today. Michael Fisher of Almere Radio strikes again. It's raining. Pam's Aqua, going to get wet anyway. It doesn't matter, Pam. Just get in the pot. Is it outdoors? Let me know if it's outdoors. If you see strobe lighting, then you need to worry and get out of the pool, because it's not strobe lightning. Just a little heads up there from your weatherman. Super Noodle says, Michael Fish strikes again. Oh, yes. Catwoman, got your request, thank you.

0: Hi, it's Paul Baker, and if you want to hear the best songs on the planet, then tune in this evening at 11 p.m. right after Noughties to Infinity show. I'll see you there.
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8: Yes, good morning. Welcome back to the Breakfast Show. Me, Tim the Legend, the show proudly sponsored by the Irish Living Stone, Lula Del Rey, the Indian Garden, Arbourist, Starwind, the Twin Touray, and the Beauty Rooms at Total Entertainment in Touray. Yes, I got it wrong again. It is raining. I am officially the Michael Fish of Almeria Radio.

0: There you are, a tribe of toss. John Ketley is a weatherman. Obviously, I am no weatherman. Got it wrong again. Wild Nights, Gwen says, just as long as you're not Fred the weatherman. Who is Fred the weatherman? No, hang on. He's not the one who used to jump around on the floating map, is he? With his, nude. Is it? Was that him? Fred the Weatherman? No, it wouldn't have been, would it? I've no idea. Let's just say, moving swiftly on. Good morning, Robbie. Robbie joins on the live comment section. Boss man.
1: Hail to the chief engineer.
0: And chief engineer, yes. And I've got to say a very good morning to Cat Dog as well. I've got to say good morning to Boss Lady. If I said Boss Man. And the dogs. Dogs are going mad just because a van has driven past the villa about a quarter of a mile away. But there we are. Never mind. We'll keep going. And we're going to do this.
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0: Right, let's find out what's happening in the local area, shall we? This Saturday night, 9 o'clock, Sensations Restaurant Mohaka, it's Jack Law. But what's happening today? What's happening today? I'll tell you what's happening today. It's Wednesday the 26th of August. 26th of August? It's nearly New Year. Where's it? Christmas? Where's the time gone? Absolutely no idea. Right. I digress. The dogs. Oh, goodness me. The dogs are driving me absolutely balmy. There is now a van parked up outside my house. Nothing to do with me. But it's just making the dogs go berserk. So, thank you, Mr. Man with a van. Why don't you just clear off? Hello, everybody. At the crematorium, Herkel O'Vera, 10 o'clock this morning till 1 o'clock. Karen from Collifer is available to have a chat regarding anything funeral related. Noah Pound Western Arbalaya, 5 o'clock tonight. We've got a live singer. It's Sax with Tim, and at 7:30 at night, it's karaoke night. That's Rob Mack doing the karaoke tonight. Fantastic. Cafe Royal, 2A, 6:30 tonight, is Ruby Waltz Duo. Oasis Club, Los Gallardos, 7 o'clock tonight, live music with Dusty. Miraflores, Los Gallardos, 7 o'clock tonight, it's games night, pool, darts and dominoes. Anto's Bar Vena, 7 o'clock tonight. They've got a trivia quiz on there. It's €1 per person entrance. Hotel Continental Mahaka, 7 o'clock tonight. Is a quiz night on there. Creo Sala, Almanthora, 7:30 tonight. Quiz night there. €2 entrance per person. And finally, thank goodness, it's Bar Gemini, Almanthora, 7:30 tonight. It's karaoke night there with Paul Hyde. Don't forget, if you're going to go to any of those events, please let the venue know, book a table, and then when you're there, please tell me you heard about it right here on Al Maria. I thank you.
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said, yes, Fred Redman was the nude bloke who said pants round on things, apparently. She met him when you went to see Slade on This Morning. Did you shake him by the hand, Gwen?

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Yes, that van could go west, I tell you. Right, I think we'll have a bit of darkness, shall we? Why not? Love this track.

0: Ah, brilliant. There you are, The Darkness. I Hate Myself. There's going to be more great tracks like that coming up in just about 9 minutes' time, 8 minutes' time exactly, when Cat Dog takes over. Cat Dog's Party Place, 10 till 12, 107.5 and 95.5 gold as well. And at midday, it's the midday show with Paul Mitchell, because it's Wednesday. No, it's not. I'm looking at Monday. What am I doing? I have got absolutely no idea this morning. I think it's because it's so quiet in the studio this morning. Midday today is Ryan Brown, but I don't believe Ryan can do it. So, who knows? Who knows? Midday, it's going to be a great show. Anyway, at 2 o'clock this afternoon, it is the Top 10 Show with the Jacksons. They will be here. Steve Action Jackson and Pamela Amma Ding Dong. At 5 o'clock... It's 5 o'clock. We have got Robbie's Hit Mix, of course, because it's always 5 o'clock. Robbie's Hit Mix, great show. 90s to noughties throwbacks is on at 7 o'clock. Then we have got Paul Baker's Golden Hits. Don't forget, Bobby Gray is on the wireless midday on 95.5. Jackson's will be here with you with the Top 10 Show on 95.5 as well. 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
0: Yes, welcome back. You have been listening to me, Tim the Legend, with the breakfast show, the show proudly sponsored by and thank you to the Irish News Store in Allure Durrell, the Indian Garden Arbelez, starring Dear Tour in Touré, and the Beauty Rooms at Total Entertainment in Touré. Cat Dog is up in just 3.5 minutes' time. Thanks to everybody joining in the comment section this morning. Thanks to everybody for listening. Only one person we can finish with today. It's Kenny Rogers with Dolly. R.I.P. Dolly. See you all tomorrow. Thanks for joining me. Have a good day. Ta-da.

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0: 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Or because we cover almost 2,000 square kilometers of Southeast Spain? 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
5: 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It is Cat Dog with the Party Playlist, Wednesday, 26th of August. 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Morning.

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11: 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And yes, it's time for Guess the Iconic Movie Quote. 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And the 27th of August, that is tomorrow, to Merthyr for a shopping trip. And then again, the 24th of September. 26th of September, it's a Cartagena Fiesta. €21 per person if you fancy going to that one. And Total Entertainment in Albox, they're open 10 till 1 on a Saturday. With Daily Papers. The year for this one is 1989, an all-star-studded cast for this. Here we go. Who's going to be first in? I'm not crazy. I've just been in a very bad mood for 40 years. That sounds like me from 1989. I'm not crazy. Well, maybe. I've just been in a very bad mood for 40 years. What movie is that from?

0: Yeah, Tim.
1: Hey, have you talked to Mark lately?
0: I haven't really talked to him, but he looks pretty down.
2: He looks pretty down.
1: Yeah, well, maybe we should cheer him up then.
0: What do you suppose we should do?
1: Well, does he like...

0: Michelle, come here, come here, come here.
1: Wow, look at her.
0: I know.
1: Man, I've never seen Sharon look so bad before.
0: I did once before, but this is pretty bad.
1: Yeah, what do you think she got up to last night?

playing songs to help you try and get the movie today. Well done, so far to Fran, Anna, Jeff and Matthew. Well done. And Gloria in first. Good morning to you all. Hope everyone's good this morning. From 1989, I'm not crazy. I've just been in a very bad mood for 40 years. What movie is that from? Have to do this movie today.

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I have to do this movie today from 1989. I'm not crazy. I've just been in a very bad mood for 40 years from 1989. What movie is this from? I'm not crazy. I've just been in a very bad mood for 40 years.

Cyrus there with Flowers, part of the songs to help you try and get the movie today. And I bet she hasn't stopped crying, has she? Oh, very, very, very, very sad. Well done to E&M joining everyone so far on the Oosh list. Last chance, though, to have a go from 1989. And I can tell you in this film, there was Sally Field, Shirley MacLaine, Julia Roberts and Dolly Parton. Last chance to have a go. I'm not crazy. I've just been in a very bad mood for 40 years. What movie is that from? Last chance from 1989. Had to do this one today. I'm not crazy. I've just been in a very bad mood for 40 years.

0: thousand years. I have been a big fan of Kenny's ever since the first edition. And how you do that, I'll never know. That's not easy.
1: You do it very well.
0: I love your voice, I have to tell you. I always thought if Johnny Mathis and Willie Nelson had a kid, it'd sound just like you.
2: Oh, how brilliant was that? When she shouted, who needs Sheena Easton? Oh, God. Tears in my eyes doing that, actually. Okay, well done, everyone. We've got Tracy, Ian M. Fran, Anna Jeff, Baby Matthew, not so Baby Matthew anymore. We've got Gloria. 1989 was the year for this movie. I'm not crazy. I've just been in a very bad mood for 40 years. Yeah, it sounds like me. Well done, everyone. Had to do this movie today. Of course, Dolly was in it. And it was, of course, Steel Magnolias, a brand new movie on tomorrow's show. We'll be right back after these.

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My head is aching, my hands are shaking, bugs are crawling all over me.

0: Massive good morning to Julie Duck and to Turkey Slayer. Morning, how are you? Very good this morning. 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
0: Good morning, everyone. Welcome back to Cat Dog with the Party playlist at the New Bar International in Arbeles. This Friday is Susie Bow, a change up to the lineup, but don't worry, Not My Circus will be performing there very shortly. 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And in September, Friday, the 4th of September, 8 p.m, it's Robbie and Madonna Tribute Show. Saturday, the 5th of September, Puppy Rescue Quiz. And that starts at 2 p.m. Loads going on. Check out their Facebook page for all their lineup. Oh, we've got a Friday song on a Wednesday. Well done. Love this one. This is probably one of my all-time favourite songs.

Oh, it certainly is a banger. Well done, Julie Duck, for sending that in. Living Joy there with a Dreamer. Good morning to JB. It was nice to see you last night and have a chat. Yeah, see you tonight at the karaoke. Okay, what we got coming up now? Oh, we've still got loads coming up on the show. We've got the Kira Song of the Day. We've got our lineup. We've got Sensations and our event guide. And if you want a song playing, please let me know on the live chat, almeriaradio.live, what you want to hear.

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9: 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And I've just gone for sunshine this week, although little bits of rain. Never mind. Oh, here we go. This is Berry, Sunshine After the Rain. And then following on, we'll have a request coming in from Maz. Good morning to you. So we have played a Blue Cantrell song, but that request is brilliant. One called Breathe. We'll do it straight after this.

Now, I didn't know this. I presumed and thought Alky Brooks did it originally, maybe even wrote it, but no. So, originally, it was done from Ellie Greenwich in 1968. And then Elkie obviously smashed it in 1977. And Berry made it a dance tune in 1995. Yeah, that's right, 1995. God. Oh, but it only reached number 4 in the UK charts. There we go. Thank you to the internet for those. Yeah, thought it was an Elkie Brooks classic. Right, okay. Good morning to Dawn. Good morning to you all. Hope you're all well. I'm going to play your song, Tracy, very, very shortly, actually. Maz. So, yeah, we have played a Blue Control. So, a double dose today of them. This is a great one. This is Breathe.

has not heard that in ages. If anyone else has got a song left that they want to hear today on the show, 35 minutes to go, I'll squeeze it in. Tracy, this is for you. This, of course, has the word sunshine in it. You know which one it is.

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9: And at Sensation, Saturday the 29th of August at 9, it's Jack Law. Saturday the 5th of September at 9, it's Mel Brooks. Now today, it is Wednesday 26th of August. Crematorium Hurt Gravera 10 until 1. Karen from Colifer is available to have a chat regarding anything funeral related. Nopal Restaurant Arbeléas at 5. It is Dusty today at 5 p.m. Then karaoke after that. Cafe Royale in Touré at 6:30. 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

Class song, especially for Claire MC. That's from Ray Stevens with Sunshine Reminds Her of Her Dad. The other single, that is lovely. Here we go, Maz, another one for you. This is your request.

great request there coming in from Naz. Perhaps I should learn that one and put it in my set. Now, Dolly Parton, a great quote that I keep seeing on Facebook is, she said, "The way I see it, if you want the rainbow, you got to put up with the rain." What a great quote. I love that. We're going to have some Dolly now.

A&M's loving it as well. He says, rest in peace, Dolly. Yeah, I've seen. It's just full, isn't it, on Facebook. What a legend. We don't give out that title a lot, do we? But so, what a beautiful, beautiful soul. One more in this Dolly section, then we'll go to the ads. This is Tennessee Homesick Blues.

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7: 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At 2, the Top 10 Show with the Jacksons, 5, the Hit Mix. 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Have a great rest of your day. It's a Hasta Banana from me, Cat Dog.

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1: Good morning. Going off there. Oh, right, me babbers. No pressure then. I'm not only on your favourite station, Armoria Gold 95.5 FM, of course, broadcasting to the Amathora Valley and the rest of the world. So good morning, UK, good morning, Portugal, and buenas tardes, España. I'm also on Armoria Radio 107.5. No pressure then, no pressure. Hello, cat dog. How are you, my darling? And to Sharon M. Hello, Sharon. Our Shazza. Every morning, 7 till 8, with the Wakey Wakey Show. We love her. We love her a lot. We also love cat dog. Also, good afternoon to Neil and Hillary at Bar Gemini's here in Amathora. Sponsors of Bobby Gray's. Oh, Bobby Gray on the wireless, actually. That's who I am. That's who I am. See, no pressure. Don't forget, today is Steak Wednesday. Yes, you fancy a yummy, yummy steak. Book yourself in with Bar Gemini's here in Amathora. Hello to Maz. Hello, Maz. How are you, my darling? And Cousin Sally. Hello, Cousin Sally from a sunny Porter's Head. And hello to Sylvie and Freddie there at Bar Ranco, also here in Amathora. Okay, what's happening? What is happening? Round about 12:30. Now, those people on Armoria Radio don't know this quiz. It's called What's My Line, okay? It's a line from a song. I don't want the song. I want to know the missing word and who did it. Okay, around about 12:30. The missing word and who did it. Get yourself on that Brenny list. Will you be bronze, silver or gold? I don't know. Now, obviously our Dolly has been all over the internet, all over radio, but she was just a wonderful, wonderful person. So I've got to play this one. And I'll just tell you a little story afterwards, okay? In the meantime, here she is. Gonna miss you, Dolly. You are a legend.

She was absolutely amazing. Now, she didn't have a problem with Whitney Houston doing the cover of the version of that, although Elvis Presley Estate wanted to buy the record, and she said, no, my songs are my children, and you don't sell your children. The wonderful Dolly Parton, and here comes the wonderful Eric Clapton, Derek and the Dominoes, and Layla.

0: I've got a seven-ish version of that. I'm talking about a record, by the way. It's not that cold. Didn't know there was an instrumental ending to that record. On the single, it's not there. Cousin Sally said, Dolly Parton was an incredible lady who left a lasting legacy on the world. Born dirt poor, one of 12 children, she launched the Imagination Library that gifted more than 300 million books to children around the world. She also donated 1 million to medical research and millions of children's hospitals in aid of communities affected by natural disasters. Those are just a few of the things she did, and her generosity, caring nature affected lives worldwide. Absolutely.
1: Look, everyone, he's coming through the doors.
2: 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He didn't even open them!
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0: Absolutely insane. Love it. The Young Ones with Sir Cliff, of course. She's a living doll. And that was the title. Now, don't forget, if you're listening here on Almeria Gold 95.5 and Almeria Radio 107.5, coming up round about 12:30, the first reading of What's My Line, a line from a song. I don't want the song. I want the missing word. And who did it? Are you poised? Are you ready? Will you be?
1: Yes, thanks, Cliff. Bye. Right, kids, if you don't buy this record, then you're an utter.
0: Absolutely. Are you ready to get yourself on that smug list? I had a message from Sharon M. She said, I've nicked your cup of tea song. Love it. Well, that's it. She says, I've given you credit for it. All right, Shazza. Here's the Four Seasons. And thank you, Cat Dog. I realise that. I'll have a look for you. And hello, Mary, there in Bridge End.

0: yes, the Jersey Boys. Frankie Valli there, of course, from 1964.
1: This is Al Maria Gold. 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

0: Got to say, I absolutely love that record. I really do. A big thank you to Shazza this morning for the Wakey Wakey show, of course. Tim the Legend for the breakfast show. And Cat Dog on Armory Radio 107.5. We're on both stations. And don't forget, What's My Line coming up. Have a go. Come on, have a go.
1: Get it just a little high.
0: A line from a song. Babe. Don't want the song.
1: Ladies, let's
0: I want to know the missing word.
1: Just let's go.
0: And who did it. In the meantime, Pussycat Dolls.
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0: Hello, everybody.
1: For the best chick. Yes, I'm on the lookout.
0: Nice to have your company.

just had a message from my Scotty boy there in Bridgend. Look, you, there's lovely, isn't it? His What's My Line quiz went well last night. Well done, Scotty. Now, don't forget, both chat rooms are open, both on Armorio Radio 107.5 and here on Armorio Gold. Say hello and enter the quiz. Just a bit of fun for you. Will you be bronze, silver or gold, or can you just be smug for the rest of the day?

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2: With a nice cup of tea.
1: From the Sawdust Workshop. And Tim the Legend. How are you, mate?
2: You see. And at 11:30, well, my idea of heaven is a nice cup of tea.
1: Here we go, then.
3: Let's all play What's My Line?
1: Let's do that, shall we? A line from a song. Don't want the song. I want the missing word and who did it. Every day, I spend my time drinking wine, feeling blank. Every day, I spend my time drinking wine and feeling blank. What's that missing word and who did it? Here's Sam Cooke.

going to say hello to Angie Poo and Luca. All right, me Babbers. Haven't heard from you for ages. Pete Miller, our very own Pete Miller. Right artist. Sorry, right song. Right word, actually. Wrong artist. Please don't talk about love tonight. 1978. Please don't talk about Alicia Bridges. She wants some action.

Now, Kate, you've got the right word, but the question is, who did it? Every day I spend my time drinking wine and feeling blank. So the right word, but the question is, who did it? Alicia Bridges for you on this Wednesday afternoon here in Spain, Wednesday morning in the UK. And here's Smokey, Tears of a Clown.

my artist. 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I'll explain later. 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

0: Cousin Sally, you actually got the right word. 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
0: Yes, Sally. You're right, he did sing it. When I was looking for that missing word, which you actually did, without realising. Every day I spend my time drinking wine and feeling blank.

tell you what, we like that. We like that a lot. And the Doobie Brothers. Doobie Doobie Doob. 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Broadcasting absolutely everywhere. Okay, school's out. 1972. Here's Alice.

Hello, Super Noodles. How are you? As I said, Alice Cooper there. No laugh. We like that. We also like this. Andrew Gold. Well, that sounded very Bristolian, didn't it? Gold. Gold. From the 70s and Lonely Boy.

that is a cracking track. It really is. Every day I spend my time drinking wine and feeling blank. What's that missing word? And who did it? More than one correct answer, by the way. In the meantime, Andy Kim. And Rock Me Gently. Good afternoon, everybody here in Spain. Good morning, UK. Portugal.

for some obscure reason, I've had a message from a Jim Sunderland up there in Arbanches, and Pete Miller said this, and Hazel Church, I have no idea why it's ASAP Rocky. No idea. I'm not going to go with Rocky because it is not Rocky I'm looking for. Two correct answers. Jim Sunderland, you've got the right word, but it's not who I'm looking for. Okay, coming up shortly, it will be the clues for you, and taking us there, Doris Day.

0: apparently SAAP is an American rapper. 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Who cares? Make love to me. Probably destroyed it, to be honest with you. Make love to me. I hate rap. Make love. Right. I have the clue. And the answer. Well, not the answer.
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here are some clues for you. Every day I spend my time drinking wine, feeling blank. What's that missing word and who did it? And forget the rapper, okay? Forget that. Here's Mr.

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Those people who answered ASAP Rocky, I'll give you that. Haven't heard it, don't want to be honest.

I'm very trying actually. Now I'm trying to get my head round doing a rap version of this particular classic song. Oh, the mind boggles. 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Who did that? What's that missing word? 1980.

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I know the Chiffons did a version of that, but Carole King could have written it. It's been around a long time. Hello to Avril and Beej up there in our band chairs. Well done, you've got the answer right. There is more than one correct answer, but forget SAP Rocky, okay? Forget that one. Here's another clue, 1989, and it's a good thing.

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We like that a lot. Armoria Radio 107.5, Armoria Gold 95.5. And it's a Wednesday afternoon here in Spain and in the UK and Portugal and somewhere in the world. And that was a clue for you. Get those answers in. Come on. And why is this not playing? Come on. Why is this not playing? I'm annoyed. Hang on. Oh, I just love technology, don't you?

it's just typical, isn't it? I'm on both stations today, and it's going to pot. Story of my life, to be honest.

Just had a message from Jason and Georgina. We like that a lot. I've heard that before somewhere. Hello, guys. Every day I spend my time drinking wine, feeling blank. 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What's that missing word?

the way from Bonnie, Scotland. See you, Zay. When you fight. Jimmy. I interviewed them for the BBC way back in 1973 at Tiffany's on the Downs in Bristol. They got me very, very drunk, actually. Nazareth. And it was a clue. A former number one. Annie Lennox. Walking on, walking on, broken down. That's the title.

okay. 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We like that. We like that a lot. Late author Eurythmics and the Tourists, actually. That's Annie Lennox, of course.

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Now, I expected Cat Dog and Super Noodles to get the answer right for this What's My Line. It's an absolute classic, everybody. 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

0: 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What is that missing word? And who did it? Forget the rapper, okay?
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4: Okay then, one more clue. One more clue, a key word here. Jason Donovan and Kylie Minogue. And there's a key word. Then the answer for you.

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Time has run out. As I said, forget the rapper. Never heard of him anyway. Who did this particular track? Every day I spend my time drinking wine, feeling blank. What was that missing word and who did it? Okay, 1972, here it is. A classic.

0: here we go then. The clue was, every day I spend my time drinking wine, feeling blank. What did I play you? I played you Mr. Broken Wings. There was a key word there, of course. Carole King, One Fine Day. Fine being an operative word. Fine Young Cannibals, good thing. Nazareth, Broken Down Angel. Annie Lennox, Walking on Broken Glass. Mamas and Papas, A Dream, A Little Dream of Me. Jason Donovan and Kylie Minogue, Too Many Broken Hearts. And of course, Python Lee Jackson in A Broken Dream. Now, a lot of people said, Rod Stewart, you were right, actually.
1: I can't help about the shape on me.
0: Python Lee Jackson came from Australia.
1: Legs are thin.
0: And Rod Stewart was actually on the vocals, but
1: I might not give the answer that you want me.
0: EMI said, nope, can't have Rod Stewart on the title. So, Python Lee Jackson was the right word, or the name band, the right band, and of course, Rod Stewart. Who got it right? Every day I spend my time drinking wine and feeling fine. That was the missing word, of course. Mrs. Gray, my Lisa, she got it right. Of course she would. Avril and Beach up there in our band chairs. Jim Sunderland up there in our band chairs. As I said, ASAP Rocky, never heard of him, and I don't think I want to. Cousin Sally, well done, Cousin Sally, there in downtown Portishead. Pete Miller, our very own Pete Miller. And Pete, what are you doing listening to a rap? Kate, well done, Kate. Scotty Boy there in Bridgend. Sharon M, our very own Shazza. Back tomorrow, of course, with the Wakey Wakey Show between 7 and 8. David Maskell. He's going to enjoy this track, by the way. Mary in Bridgend. Hazel Church. Well done, Hazel. Hello, Roger. Action Jackson, I think, on this afternoon. I think he is. And in bronze, Rob and Judith there in our box. In silver, Angie Poo in Luca. All right, me babbers. And in gold, once again, it's our pen. Well done, everybody.

Now, I know that is fairly long, to be honest with you. And there are people on Amaria Radio 107.5 thinking, what the hell was that? It's a classic, by the way, an absolute classic. The original Fleetwood Mac with Peter Green and the full version of Oh Well. I'm a gummer, man. I'm a gummer. Not off. Right, a few more records to go. Something livelier coming up. It's the Rocket Man, Elton John, here on Amaria Gold 95.5, Amaria Radio 107.5.

A quick word in the luggle of Mrs. Grey. Lisa, get over to Raymond's. Our stocks are running low.

0: Shall I Say It? Shall I Say It? We like that. We like that a lot. Elton John from 1972. And, of course, Rocket Man. Almeria Gold, 95.5. Almeria Radio, 107.5. It's been an absolute gas, to be honest with you. Georgia Company. A few more from me. Right after these messages, OK?
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3: 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Okay, a few more from me, kicking off with this one from Peter Gabriel, Late of Genesis. A rather weird video went with this one. Way back in 1986, blimey, 40 years ago.

got a feeling there was a little bit of fluff on the needle there. Hang on a minute. That sorted it. No, it didn't. No, it didn't. It's been one of those days, let me tell you. It's a long story, to be honest. After 1 here in Spain, 52 after 12 in the UK, Portugal, and somewhere in the world. It's nice to have your company. How are you? Two more.

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And by the way, Catwoman, stop going out, all right? 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

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Paperback writer. You know who they are. 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Right, one more record from me, from the LP Hunky Dory. And it's gone. It's gone. Okay, I'll do it again. Stay with me. Every time at the end of my show, the record drops out. Hang on a moment.

0: right. As I said, I had a bit of a problem with the system. Paranormal, actually. It's been an absolute joy to have Armoria Radio 107.5 joining us here on Armoria Gold 95.5. Hope you enjoyed it. Now, luckily, as I said, the system has had a nervous breakdown.
1: This is Paul Baker. Welcome to your show for Wednesday, 26th of August. Coming up, Brian Ferry and Roxy Music, Dan Hartman and Blur. On the way, we'll kick off with DNA and Suzanne Vega. Here's Tom's Diner.
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0: Afternoon, bit delayed there, bit of a technical issue, in so much I pushed the wrong button. So, thank you to Bobby Gray, thank you for CatDog, thank you for Tim Legend, and thank you to Sharon for your previous shows today.
1: And there's obviously been a lot being played about Dolly today, so we've been listening, haven't we?
0: Yeah.
1: Yeah, very, very sad. But we're going to try our best. We've got the usual. We have 2 hours of top 10 music. Somewhere in there we'll have the Stig, I imagine. We have a Stig, yeah. And then we have a top 10 rundown of a year that's been chosen by Steve for the last hour.
0: So the first one we're going to play for you is Britney Spears. She had a top 10 hit. It was in at a massive number 3. They're all number 3s today. See what we did there? This is Womanizer.

You're a Womanizer. That was 2008, taking you back 1 year earlier from McFly. They peaked at number 3 in the charts with this one in October of that.

0: Peter McFly. Don't hear that one very often on the radio at all. Where we go next?
1: I think we need a little respect.
0: A little respect by Wheaters.
1: Absolutely. This is a hit in 2001. And like Steve said, they're all number threes.

0: Hi, it's Paul Baker. If you want to hear the best songs on the planet, then tune in to this evening's Golden Hits show at 10 p.m, right after the Vintage Rock show. Don't be late.
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10: 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So as you know, we are playing all number threes today, all through the years. And I think about now we'll have a little bit of Bon Jovi. What do you reckon?
11: Yeah.
10: Bon Jovi, It's My Life, maybe?
11: Sure.
10: And this one, actually, the year 2000.

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1: It's My Life. Going to go from Bon Jovi to the Backstreet Boys. They had a number three with this in 1992. I hope you like this one, As Long As You Love Me.
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0: No mucking it up.
1: Yeah.
0: With a m.
1: With a m. In the mic.
0: So from one boy band from the 2000s, from the 90s, to one boy band, if you could call them that, from the 70s. A Queen, this is I Want It All. And they had a number three with this in 1989.
1: Afternoon, Maz.
0: So good afternoon to Maz and Super Noodles. And Jason, we won't say what Georgia's doing, because she's not listening, because she's eating cheese crackers.

0: Like a bit of Queen, always like a bit of Queen. So it's now time for the Backwards Song. So, and the Backwards Song is sponsored by TK Tuning. So let's go ahead with this.
1: It's time for the Backwards Song, sponsored by TK Tuning.
0: So as usual, what we need to know is what the song is, and private to the DJ, and let us know what you think it is.

0: That's enough of that.
1: An easy one for you.
0: Easy one.
1: And remember, it was a number three.
0: Number three. Next number three we're going to play for you is Calvin Harris. When was this, a number three?
1: Calvin Harris, 2007, June 2007.
0: And this is called
1: The Girls. Girls.
2: I like them black girls. I like them white girls. I like them Asian girls. I like them mixed race girls. I like them Spanish girls.

0: You get all the girls, do you, Calvin? Well, there you go.
1: So we've got a couple of correct answers and one incorrect at the moment. So we will go again with the reverse song and see if anybody else that's listening wants to have a go.
0: Yeah.
1: So,
0: okay. Do you know what it is?
2: It's time for the backwards song, sponsored by TK Tuning.

Mick. So well done. Afternoon, Duchess. She's waving at us. Afternoon, cat dog. She's got the right answer, the right. And as a Duchess, as finally Gavlar. Well done to you all. We'll play that once more after this. This is a bit of Stevie Wonder. As we're saying, if you've just joined us, everything we're playing today is a number three. And Stevie Wonder had a massive number three for this, the year I was born, 1968. Afternoon, Julie Duck.

0: So, who got it right?
1: Who got it right? We have Dawny, Pip and Dave, Julie Duck, Duchess, Gavlar, Cat Dog, Jason and Georgina, and First In Wars Noodles.
0: This was so easy. Especially if you listen the first time I played it was the first 2 seconds.
1: Yeah.
0: Because I forgot to press the reverse button. Because I'm an idiot. But this bit here, actually, because they say the word three times backwards, it actually sounds like it's going forward.
1: It does, doesn't it?
0: So that was way easy. There's not many times in a song that happens, but it was, of course, ABBA and...
1: Gimme, gimme, gimme.

So well done, everybody, who got that right. And Catwoman is in, and she got the answer right. Well done to you. So you are in the yes step. So we're now going to go to a bit of Anastasia. Coming up in about 15 minutes, we'll have the Stig. The Stig, Arbeláez's mystery guitarist. But do you know who that is? And will you know what the song is? So this is by Anastasia. We've got Cat Dog on. She likes a bit of Anastasia. I know that. This is 2004 and number 3. And the song's called Left Outside Alone.

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I bet she can sing that one. Going to go back to the 80s now with a bit of Bronski Beat. 1985.

0: Oh, I love a bit of Bronski Beat, I love a bit of Communards, I love a bit of Jimmy Somerville. Love it all. Catwoman loves that one as well. She's given two dancing ladies and three smiling cats. So we are the ads away and one song away from the Stig. What is our song of the day from the Stig, though?
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2: 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So we've got one more song to take you through, and this is one that I haven't got a clue what it is. This has been picked by PMP. She's picked all the music today, and this is Zara Larsson, and it's called Lush Life.

0: So our last one, I like that. It reminds me of something else, and I cannot put my finger on what it reminds me of. Club Corral, good afternoon to you. I hope you're well.
1: Good afternoon.
0: What is that middle icon?
1: Sorry?
0: Waving hand, smiley face. What's the middle icon?
1: It's a drink, apple juice. Oh, apple juice.
0: All right.
1: Yeah, apple juice. Have a nice apple
0: Orange juice. Orange juice, probably for me.
1: Probably, no, it looks like a little apple.
0: So it's time now for the Stig. Will you know what this song is? First one to get it in private to the DJ wins a handful of Los Autores 2 Fresh Air.
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Do you know what that song is? Very pertinent at the moment. Going to take you all the way back to our oldest song of the day now. This one is by Elvis Presley. And this was a number three, but posthumously in 2003 when the new album was released.

0: Well, there we go. So here is your second play at the Stig.
1: Guess the intro played by Arbeléa's newest guitar sensation, the Stig.

0: That is very, very topical. But do you know what song that is being played by The Stig? In the meantime, we're going to go back to late 80s, I reckon.
1: I remember dancing to this one.
0: Mid 80s, 1984. I thought this was middle 80s.
1: This is what happens when you're ill.
0: You're not wrong.

0: Doctor, Doctor, by the Thompson twins, we've had no guesses for the Stig. This is dead easy, easy. Unfortunately, like Elvis and some of the others we've played, this is now going to be part of our Dead Singer collection. So, do you know what the Stig is playing?
1: Guess the intro played by Arbeleia's newest guitar sensation, the Stig.

0: That's the song that was written in 1973 by a now deceased massive country singer, recorded in Nashville, Tennessee. Considered to be one of the most representative songs of the country genre, ranked 217 on the Rolling Stones' Best 500 Songs of All Time. Were nominated for Grammy, Best Female, Best Country Performance twice, and again in 1976.
1: And it was covered in, I believe it's
0: English, oh, it's been covered by everybody.
1: English and Spanish?
0: English, Spanish, Living in John, White Stripes, Miley Cyrus.
1: Yeah.
0: So, yeah, so there you go. One more time. Here we go.

0: And the Stig is getting much, much better. I do like that one. We're now going to go a little bit more update from 1973.
1: No, it's Private to the DJ. I was just reading something.
0: It's not. It's not the Verve, Lucky Man. It's an old song, 1973, part of our Now Dead Singer collection. Very topical. Bit like skin cream. Did you like that? That was a good joke, wasn't it?
1: Yeah.
0: Right, we're now going to go to whom? The Killers.
1: Oh, God.
0: This was a number three and 2008.

0: There we go. Right, this is our last play. We've had some right answers in, but it's not the Verve.
1: Yeah. So Bentley the Cat was right.
0: Bentley the Cat Meow was right. So yeah. This is by a massive country act, a massive country singer, winner of 11 Grammys, 3 Emmys, 6 Golden Globes, 100 million records sold, one of the best-selling music artists of all time. Song was written.
1: First song, age 6.
0: I know.
1: 6?
0: Yeah.
1: Wow.
0: And yeah, so here we go. What is it?
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0: And officially now part of our Dead Singer collection.

0: Right, I'm going to give you to the ads, and then we'll come back and give you the answer.
1: Hi, John Alex here. Why not come with me and take a trip back in time and listen to the tunes from the 60s, 70s and 80s on my afternoon Essential show. I'll be playing three number ones at three on my Thursday show from this week back in the decades. 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
8: Guess the intro played by Arbeleas' newest guitar sensation, The Stig.
0: And this section, like the rest of our show, is sponsored by TK Tuning, keeping your wheels in motion. And the answer to our Stig one was?
9: The answer we were looking for was Jolene by Dolly Parton. So very well done to Dawny, Ian M, Bentley the Cat, Gavlar and Maz, who was first in.
0: I'm sure this has been played lots today, but here we go again.

0: Right, the next song that you've picked is what, my lovely?
1: It is. We've got a track by Dua Lipa. This hit number 3 in 2020, February 2020. This is Physical.
0: And good afternoon to Tim the Legend. I hope you've had your hat on today while you've been out doing pools, keeping the sun off your solar panel.

0: Let's Get Physical. That's certainly not Olivia Neutron Bomb's version.
1: No, don't go.
0: One more song.
1: And then it will be time for...
0: The backwards song.
1: Yeah, the backwards song number two.
0: So let's go to E17. What's E17's most famous song?
1: I'm sure you're going to tell me.
0: I will. Stay Another Day, Christmas one.
1: Okay.
0: Is it too early to play Christmas shit? Yeah, it's Christmas songs.
1: We could do it by accident.
0: No, we're not.
1: So this one was a hit in 1993 in November.

0: Ah, love that. Love that.
1: Very easy listening. Pretty easily listening.
0: Good track, that is. So it's now time for Backwards Song.
2: It's time for the Backwards Song, sponsored by TK Tuning.
0: Who will be the first in with this one? What I can tell you is it's not Dolly Parton. It's not Rio by Duran Duran.
1: But it is a number three, maybe?
0: It was a number three.
1: Okay.

0: Dead easy, that one. Like that one. That sounds the same forward and back.
1: Really? I was trying to sing along to that, and I was trying to...
0: But we're singing along backwards.
1: Yeah, but forwards, well, that's going backwards.
0: Hey?
1: Yeah, I was trying to get in my head to sing the song.
0: How can you sing it forwards when it's going backwards?
1: Because I can. I listen to the words.
0: Special.
1: I know.
0: You're special.
1: So, yeah, let us know if you know that. If not, we'll play again after this track by Rihanna.
0: Do you know what you are?
1: Oh, go on, tell me.
0: Disturbed.

0: Disturbia, disturbed as you are, singing forwards when we're doing it backwards.
1: Well, what can I say? I've got special needs.
0: Special.
1: So, we've had some correct answers.
0: Two from Club Car Out, twice.
1: Yeah. Obviously hit it and the Wi-Fi didn't do it, so a bit like me, hits it again and then it just goes on double.
0: So do you know what this one is?
2: It's time for the Backwards Song, sponsored by TK Tuning.

0: You sting it, still singing it forward, backwards?
1: I was just singing it in my head.
0: Oh, dear. Right, let's go for something completely different. This is Guns N' Roses. They had a number three hit for this back in 2000. No, 1991. This is You Could Be Mine.

0: This is the last go of your backwards song. Do you know what it is? That was our longest song of the day, nearly 6 minutes by a bit. Guns N' Roses.
1: What year was this song?
0: What year was this song? 1988.
1: Okay, 1988.
0: This has got most of his hits in the 70s and early 80s. Still going today. Do you know what it is?
2: It's time for the backwards song, sponsored by TK Tuning.

0: There you go. What is that song?
1: That is, and we will reveal all
0: after the ads.
1: Yeah.
0: February 88, that was.
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1: To the top 10 show. So we are about to give you the result. Well, not even a result, actually, the answer. So we were looking for Billy Ocean, Get Out of My Dreams and Into My Car, wasn't it?
0: That's the one.
1: That's the one. So well done, Gavlar, and well done, Club Car Al, for getting it correct.
0: Peaked at number 3 on the 1st of February 1988.

0: So well done, who got that right.
1: Absolutely. So we are now going to go to 2008. This was a hit for Sugar Babes in September of 2008, and this is called Girls.

0: Here comes the girls.
1: There you have it. So we have got, what,
0: one
1: 4 minutes?
0: Song.
1: Yeah, 4 minutes left before we go into our third hour of the Top 10 show.
0: Which is a rundown of a great 80s Top 10. And this is the Wets, If I Never See You Again. And they were number three in 1997.

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1: So what's going on today? 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
1: In the area going on today, the No Power this afternoon at 5 o'clock. It is Dusty with his guitar, 5 o'clock, followed by karaoke with our very own Rob Mack.
2: And Cafe Royale in Touré at 6.30 is Ruby Welts duo.
1: Nice to see them back out. Oasis Clubhouse at Los Guiardos, 7 o'clock tonight, have live music.
2: And Miraflor is Los Guiardos 7, they've got games tonight, which is including pool, darts and dominoes.
1: Vera Anto's Bar at 7 o'clock have a trivia quiz.
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1: Yeah, absolutely.
0: Sensations Restaurant and Music Bar on Mohaka Playa. 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
2: Also, if you do have tables booked and you can't make it, just give them a quick ring and let them know that you can't, just in case there's somebody else on a waiting list.
1: But equally, book your tables if you can, because it does help them plan. Right, our chart this year is from the 80s, and new entry straight in at number 10 for Madonna is Angel.

0: Angel by Madonna. I don't think I've actually heard that track. Last week's number 10, up one place to number 9, 8 weeks in the chart. It was Body and Soul by Mai Tai.
1: You're going to say you don't know this one now?
0: Probably don't until I hear it.

0: Body and Soul there by Mike Tyatt. I don't know that one, but it was a bit of a catchy tune, I must say. So last week's number 9, straight into number 8, but only stayed in the chart for 2 weeks. This is Midge and If I Was.
1: If I Was.

great track there by from mid-year. So we're moving up the charts now. Next in, last week's number 12, up to number 7, 6 weeks in the chart for Amy Stewart. This is Knock on Wood.

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2: 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Yeah?
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2: So it's now time for our backward song. This one was number 3 in our chart of this week, not this week, but the week we're doing, of the year we're doing. But do you know what the year was, and do you know what the number 3 was when we play it?
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2: Here we go, here's your first play.

0: Do you know what that is? Would you have got that?
1: No.
0: No, I think that's tough. Mm. That's good. We might have to give some clues on this one. But where are we going now? Number six?
1: Yes.
0: Last week's number three peaked at number one, 8 weeks in the charts for UB40, featuring the vocal talents of Chrissie Hynde of The Pretenders. I Got You, Babe.

0: Oh, Club Carl, is he?
1: He's
0: on it like a car bonnet.
1: But can anyone join him on the list?
2: It's time for the Backwards Song, sponsored by TK Tuning.
0: So this is a singer that we've already played today. It was our second oldest song. The song we played was from 1968. He's a blinder. Every time he plays, he's a real blinder. Do you like that clue?
1: No.

There you go. Gavlar's in with the correct answer as well. Is anybody else going to join them with that one? So our number five this week is by Marillion. Last week's number 13. It peaked at number five. It was in the top 10 for 3 weeks. And this is Lavender.

0: What a great number that is.
1: It's time for the Backwards Song, sponsored by TK Tuning.
0: So, is anybody going to join us, on the Yes List with Club Car Out and Gavla? Here we go. This is our last time of playing, is it? Is that right?
2: Yes, it is.
0: Our last time of playing this one. But do we know it is? So, whenever this guy performs, he's an absolute blinder.

There you go. But do you know what that is? So our number four this week is by Baltimora. And this was last week's number three. It had 8 weeks in the top ten. And this is Tarzan Boy. So it's a lead single from their debut album, Living in the Background. I love this track. I like it a lot.

0: Charles and Boy. So who joined the correct list?
1: Ian M. So Club Corral was in first, followed by Gavler and then Ian M. So are we going to give out?
0: We are going to give the answer to this song. And this song, the backwards song this week, was 1985 single by...
1: Stevie Wonder.
0: Stevie Wonder. As I said, every time he played this song, it was an absolute blinder.
1: This is
0: from the album In Square Circle, peaked at number 3 in the charts, 1985. So here we go. Well done to those who got it right. Here we go.

that was the number three slot in the charts that week, and it was also the reverse song. So well done, boys, for getting that correct. Moving forward, this is a non-mover for Bonnie Tyler, Holding Out for a Hero.

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Feel good tunes, good vibes and a spark to get you moving. I'll sort the music. 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

0: So in at new at number 10, it was Madonna with Angel.
1: Up at number 9 from last week's number 10 was Body and Soul by Mai Tai.
0: Last week's number 29, Massive straight jump. Up to number 8, was Midger, If I Was.
1: Up to number 7 from last week's number 12 was Knock on Wood, double A-side with Light My Fire by Amy Stewart.
0: And down in the charts, last week's number 3, now number 6, it was UB40 featuring Chrissy Hyde with I Got You Babe.
1: Last week's number 13, up a massive 8 places to number 5 was Lavender by Marillion.
0: And a non-mover, 8 weeks in the chart, that was Baltimora with Tarzan Boy.
1: Our backwards song sponsored by TK Tuning this week, as ever, was Part-Time Lover by Stevie Wonder, which fell in with our number 3s that we've been playing. Peaked at number 3, last week's number 5. And 3 weeks in the charts. That's a lot of threes.
0: Absolutely. Non-mover at number 2, The Beautiful Body, Tyler, with Holding Up for a Hero.
1: And your number 1 was last week's number 1. 3 weeks at number 1 for David Bowie and Mick Jagger. What I absolutely love about this song is the video you can find on YouTube, which has got no music in the background. It's just the two of them. It is hysterical.
0: I was going to say, that's not, that sounds
1: it
0: quite
1: is
0: funny.
1: It is absolutely hysterical. So the clapping is out. Oh, no, no. It's really, really funny. So if you get a chance, look at that. Look at Dancing in the Street Without Music on YouTube. But this is Dancing in the Street.

0: So coming up right after us is a bit of Rob Mack. But what can we say about that last number one?
1: Hi, this is Action Jackson. I like that. I like that a lot.
0: I like that a lot.
2: Well, I can hear it.
0: Oh, well, never mind. You need to clean your ears out,
2: no,
0: Mrs.
2: you
0: Jackson.
2: No, you didn't have the mixing desk up.
0: No, I've turned it down.
2: Well, there you go.
0: So, where are we going to come to now? We're going to go back to our number threes.
2: Yeah. And we didn't play this one. So, it's my party, Jessie J.

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1: Well, thanks for staying with us this afternoon. Coming up next is our own Rob Mack, and we will be back on
2: Saturday with Brunch and Banter. Thanks along for playing along with all the games. I hope you've enjoyed it. Have a very good evening.

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6: Well, there we go. Thanks for tuning in. But that is all from me for tonight's Hit Mix. Just a few more songs to play, and I'll be back tomorrow night at 5. Stick around. More great shows on the way. See you tomorrow.

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0: This is Paul Baker. Welcome to your show for Wednesday, 26th of August. Coming up, Brian Ferry and Roxy Music, Dan Hartman and Blur. On the way, we'll kick off with DNA and Suzanne Vega. Here's Tom's Diner.
1: Paul Baker.

0: Here we go then, it's midweek, 26th of August, it's Wednesday. Let's have a look at today's celebrity birthdays. We've got Alison Steadman, who you know as Pam and Gavin and Stacey, 80 years old today. Shirley Manson, lead singer of Garbage, is 60. Michael Gove, the former British politician, 59 years old today. Actor Chris Pine, you know him as Captain Kirk in the newer versions of Star Trek, he's 46. Macaulay Culkin, also 46 today. Actress Melissa McCarthy is 56. Also celebrating is Mike Colter. He was Luke Cage in the TV series on Netflix. He's 50 years old today. It is National Dog Day today. It's also National Toilet Paper Day. That's in the UK and the USA. It's Women's Equality Day, and it's also International Repoint Day. It's a global day, and it's a niche trade observance celebrating stonemasonry, brickwork, and building restoration.
1: Paul Baker.

at the end of yesterday's show, I gave you the conversation starter. 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
3: It's Brainbuster time for you very soon. The midweek Brainbuster is on the way. There's music coming up from Adam and the Ants, Britney Spears, East Side Beat and The Doors. First.

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Do you allow your dog to sleep on the bed with you at night was the question. How many of those 100 dog owners said yes, they do allow their dog to sleep on the bed with them at night? The answer is next.

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I thought this was going to be really, really high, like 70 or 80 people out of 100, but the actual answer is much, much lower. Just under half, actually. 48 of 100 dog owners allow their dog to sleep on the bed.

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5: On the way in just a second, it'll be your amazing facts of the day. Eiffel 65 and Eternal coming up. First, though, Evelyn Champagne King, his shame.
6: Paul Baker.

Right, let's have a look at your amazing facts of the day, and then I'll let you know what's coming up in the next hour of the show. The world's highest telephone box is located in India at 18,000 feet above sea level. Did you also know the Eiffel Tower grows up to 15 centimetres during the summer heat? The original computer mouse, invented in 1964, was carved of a solid block of wood. Mirrors on the moon, placed by Apollo astronauts, are still used today by scientists firing ground lasers to calculate the moon's distance down to the millimeter. And the total length of piping inside the Westminster Palace in London stretches for over 32 miles. Right, let's have a look at what's coming up in the next hour of the show for you. We'll be looking at the struggles of dog ownership and also tech troubles we'll do on this day in history for you as well in around about 15 minutes.

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